0: It's so nice to see
1: you. So nice to meet you too.
0: Have a seat.
1: Thank you.
0: What brought you here?
1: I just passed by from Beijing Lab Base and transferred from here to Ningjing Village. So I would like to tell you the good news.
0: What news?
1: After many experiments, we decided not to use that cutting propagation method to cultivate Ningjing home anymore. The root system of cutting was underdeveloped, and that was the basic reason for reducing cold resistance. So Monlin decided to use the grafting

0: Until restock method to cultivate 宁静红。
1: Yeah, grafting onto stock could be an option for it helps the young fruit tree thrive easily. But I'm afraid it will change the quality of 宁静红。
0: There is no better solution, so we will stick to the solution so far. I believe the experiments can provide some valuable data to us.
1: That would be wonderful. Yeah, I was still nervous about it.
0: It's fine. We're trying Cultivate Vocus number one standard of 宁静红, so it's totally normal to be nervous. I'm sure all the problems will be solved one by one very soon.
1: I hope so too.
0: So, you never actually gave up on 宁静红? Have you been doing related experiments on it? Wow, I'm so happy for Molly. And for everyone living in 宁静 village, can I share your report with them? I'm sure it's going to help us solve all the problems of 宁静红 right now.
1: I think I need to report the whole situation to Professor Zhu first, and then, sure, he will agree.
0: That's great! Does Molling know your experiment?
1: I want to surprise him.

0: Molly，
1: Long time no see, my friend.
0: I'm sorry for coming by unannounced like this, but I was worried if I told you in advance you wouldn't want to see me, and I really need to speak with you.
1: It's not a surprise. Anna told me you are coming. Take a seat.

0: I want to sincerely apologize to you for the way I acted in the past. I feel really embarrassed about it. I hope, for the sake of Professor Andrew, you can forgive me.
1: So, you come all the way from Vocus to here just to apologize?
0: We both rely on growing apples to survival. And we could have helped each other and cooperated, but because of my selfishness and greed, it didn't happen. I don't know how to expect you.

0: You what I'm trying to say.
1: You can't give up, Ning Jinghong.
0: Vocals cannot not have the world's best apple.
1: Apples are the gifts from nature, and it is our duty to protect the nature. My village and I have made a promise to provide the best apples to everyone. But I refuse to give my apples to people who only care about profit.
0: For God's sake, the Vocus Berry family never had monopoly. If you cooperate with me and let me grow the Ning Jinghong as well, then you can have a stake in berry apples, and I can let you grow berry apples here in Ning Jing Village. Also, you will be the only dealer of berry apples in the Chinese market.
1: You are really willing to give up such a big profit just for Ning Jinghong?
0: And to make amends, I know Mr. Xue hurt you, and good face, everybody in the apple industry knows what happened. But if I work with you, I know you are not going to set me up. We can work together to grow even better kind of apple.
1: If you really understand what sharing is, we will be willing to plant Ning Jinghong in Vocus.
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4: I'm fine. How are you?
3: Fine. Miss you so much.
4: Me too. Thank you. Ladies and gentlemen, my dear friends from Ningjing Village, as we all know, Mengli's Mingjing Home has reached to the promotional standard. As a representative of Focus Expo, I am going to bring the gold trophy to Mr. Mengli and the Ningjing Village as such a wonderful day.

Judasik verse. Fighting out of the blue corner. Training out of Sochol Michai. With a fight record of 60 wins and 20 losses. A 75% win rate. Represent.

0: 来听一下打分。
1: Ladies and gentlemen, after three rounds of battle, we turn now to the judges' scorecard. Judge number one calls this contest.
0: 分析判定了。第一位判给了希帕朗，第二位判给迪，第三位会判给谁呢？
1: Cause this contest in favor of your winner by split decision.
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0: After three rounds of battle, we turn now to the judges' scorecards. All three judges have called this contest in favor of your winner by unanimous decision. Good part.
1: 没什么问题，小将军一致判定拿下比赛的胜利，恭喜老将。120多场职业生涯胜绩当中再添一场。

0: This match was presented to you by Monster Energy. Ladies and gentlemen, after three rounds of battle, we turn now to the judges' scorecards. All three judges have called this contest in favor of your winner by unanimous decision.
1: 恭喜奈莫特一致判定拿下比赛的胜利。

0: 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All three judges have scored this contest in favor of your winner by unanimous decision.
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1: Now we have 3 3-minute rounds of Muay Thai, contested at 117 pounds. Introducing first.Fighting out of the blue corner, training out of TKD Muay Thai. With a fight record of 75 wins and 25 losses, a 75% win rate. Representing Thailand, Charan Pong! And introduce his opponent, fighting out of the red corner, training out of Saw De Japan.With a fight record of 76 wins and 16 losses, an 83% win rate. Representing

0: 马上来听一下啊，场下三位打分裁判的最终给分。
1: This match was presented to you by Monster Energy. Ladies and gentlemen, after three rounds of battle, we turn now to the judges' scorecards. All three judges have called this contest in favor of your winner by unanimous decision. 吴志
0: 晴。吴志晴呢，在经历斗格斗业两连败以后，终于回到了胜利者的行列。啊，这场比赛其实对卢芷晴来说相当的重要啊！很多时候运动员三连败，就面临着可能要打包或走人了。

0: Ladies and gentlemen, after 2 minutes and 22 seconds in the second round, your referee has called a stop to this contest. Your winner, by way of knockout, Rhea Okawaki!
1: 奥泽龙哉首秀胜利。

0: next, we have 3 3-minute rounds of featherweight Muay Thai. Introducing first, fighting out of the blue corner, training out of Tumarizatu, with a fight record of 18 wins and 2 losses, a 90% win rate. Representing Turkey, Ali Kala. And introducing opponent, fighting out of the red corner, training out of Tiger Muay Thai, with a fight record of 11 wins and 2 losses, an 85% win rate. Representing Russia, Michael Baranov.
1: Come in. Okay, guys, both understand the rules. Listen to me at all times. Protect yourselves at all times. If you want to touch gloves now. Let's go. Judge,
2: 来看这场比赛呢，是一场羽量级泰拳规则比赛啊，这也是目前泰拳的一个黄金级别。当前的世界王者呢是达万赛 PK 善赛。低扫砍腿，高扫挂空，麦克巴拉诺夫哦上来，连续的组合拳。正蹬上脸以后，同射手的重拳，那这边迈克尔·巴拉诺夫给的迎击拳非常密，这种非常典型的欧式的泰拳的打法，砍腿，非常险，估计想撞膝没空间。低扫砍大腿，那是中扫，接腿以后同侧手打平勾拳。正蹬把距离推开，这边。

0: and gentlemen, after 1 minute and 35 seconds in the second round, your referee has called a stop to this contest. Your winner, by way of knockout, Ali Kala!
1: 恭喜阿里克莱特。

0: gentlemen, after three rounds of battle, we turn now to the judges' scorecards. All three judges have called this contest in favor of your winner by unanimous decision.
1: 没有任何问题，乌贝德和赛因一致判定拿下两个人二番战的胜利。那这样一来，两个人的两番对决，乌贝德两胜零负。

0: Ladies and gentlemen, after 10 minutes of battle, we turn now to the judges' scorecards. All three judges have scored this contest in favor of your winner by unanimous decision. Judges!
1: 最终是丹特拿下了比赛。

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1: Ladies and gentlemen, to present the belt for this match, we have the chairman and CEO of

0: Championship, Mr. Chatri Siddhartong. Ladies and gentlemen, after five rounds of battle, we turn now to the judges' scorecards. All three judges have scored this contest in favor of your winner by unanimous decision.
1: 一致判定了。恭喜吉成明高，首场卫冕战艰难地拿下胜利。
2: 吉成明高使出浑身解数，最终在主场捍卫了自己的金腰带。万元子量级泰拳金腰带依然系在吉成明高的腰间，他依旧是当世无可争议的头号无差别站立打击之王。感谢您收看《万周刊》。